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0: gangguin lo. 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

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The Rockin' Life, PRL.

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0: It's you, Morena Fam. You're listening to The Working Life Bali, where everyone, of course, is a rock stars. Dan sudah waktunya Rarissa Sastro untuk pamitan juga nih, karena sudah jam 8 malam, Rockstars ya. Udah ditemenin lo selama 3 jam di Drive and Jive. And so, thank you so much. Dari tadi sudah mendengarkan ya, dan kita udah seru-seruan bareng, nyanyi bareng, saling menemani juga. Karena Rarissa kalau gak ada Rockstars, apalah artinya hari Senin aku sih, ah. Semoga sudah sampai di tujuan dengan selamat, ataupun udah siap-siap mau melipir nih, ya kan? Have a good rest, tenang dan kenyang ya. Semoga besok bangun dengan senang. Rarissa Sastro is signing out. Stay tuned on 87.8 FM, The Rocking Life Bali, and please have a rocking Monday night. I'll see you soon. Bye, Rockstars. Mwah.
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